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1: Sekarang kita masuk ke segmen BTS, berani terbang.

Hot One. Ngobrol-ngobrol sama gue yuk di live TikToknya Iswara. 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Barengan sama Beryl Rasan Devi. Jangan lupa di follow Instagram gue ya, @b3ryl. I'll be back, stick around.

0: ini.
1: King Crab. King Crab alias Raja Kepiting.
2: King Crab is a friend of SpongeBob, right? And then Patrick,
1: Mr. Crab, oh. Not King Crab.
2: Not King Crab. Yeah. Okay. Why Alwi Farhan we called like King Crab?
1: Because Alwi Farhan have a style.
2: Oh,
1: defense
2: yeah.
1: style or yeah. Play style in badminton is like
2: miring-miring.
1: Crab. Yeah, miring-miring. Ke samping jalannya kiri kanan because
2: he
1: moves like a crab a on the court. Badminton court.
2: The way he

0: her his foot,
1: yes,
0: the way he move,
1: yes,
0: and everything is like a crab.
1: Yes, it looks like a crab.
0: Oh, and then is there a correlation between King Crab and King Nasab?
1: Yes, because Alwi Farhan so often dead lamb in his house, yeah.
0: Oh yeah. Because Alwi Farhan sometimes stronger in the dark, ya.
1: Ini aja aku udah ngomong bahasa Inggris sudah susah dulu, jangan ditanya yang enggak-enggak nih. Bikin lapar aja.
2: Gak mau kelewatan kan? Makanya dengerin terus Suara Seru setiap Senin sampai Jumat, cuma di Iswara.